0: Yes. We also have with us one of the sponsors of the festival, Mr. Dexter Haven. So I'll ask Dexter to explain.
1: Thank you.
2: Dear gentlefolk of Newport, or maybe I should say hats and cats, I want you to lend an ear because, I want you to hear some really shimmering sharps and flats. For these cozy virtuosi, just about the greatest in the trade, are fixing to show you now precisely how, or approximately, jazz music is made. Well, you take some skins, jazz begins, and you take a bass. Man, now we're getting someplace.

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1: Your attention, please. Please do not smoke in the terminal building. Smoking is only...

Rosetta. 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Yeah, listen. The picker. 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Okay.

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My palms are like a wounded fawn seeking refuge in the forest. The last verse says,

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1: I certainly hope that I have chosen the right songs to sing for you tonight, ladies and gentlemen. Here's one coming up right now. You know, the niceness of being in show business is the mere fact you can give vent to your emotions, your feelings, freedom of thought and movement. As a matter of fact, you out there, you don't have to do anything to the one you're with or the one you love. Allow the lyrics of a song to do it for you.